0: Here we come a lot of number 29 in. What are you going to get for him? I'm a 25 to get 30 now. Five, we're ready to pop another $40 on the made a $40 now. Five, we're ready to buy me a $5. Yes, five now. $60 on the will to give me 60 now. Five, we're ready to pop another.
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George Washington, Thomas Jefferson, Abraham Lincoln, Theodore Roosevelt.

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She just paid the tab, tipped the man.

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Maybe someday you may need to know how it feels when you lose. So touch me, and you'll know how you'd feel with the blues. Watch me

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Don't forget me. Take a good look at someone who's lost.